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I'm Keith Stevens. All right, your forecast goes like this. Partly cloudy overnight tonight and 64. Cloudy tomorrow, high 86. Temps falling to the low 80s in the afternoon. 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

0: There's Michael Jackson, and you are not alone, and apparently you are not alone because you're all going to see that movie more than once, the Michael biopic, number one at the box office over the past weekend. And we got a holiday weekend coming up, which is usually really good for movie viewing. We'll see if that one remains at number one.
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0: Grand Funk, The Locomotion, one of three great covers of that song. Grand Funk and Kylie Minogue and Little Eva. Here's the sound of the times. Engineering students are trying to create a quieter pickleball. Because if you live in a neighborhood that have pickleball courts, you know that sound with the rackets and the ball, because the balls are plastic, makes a certain sound. But that is the next thing on the docket. I don't know how they're going to do it, but engineering students will find a way.
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2: The weather forecast on this Tuesday, temperatures 92 degrees, partly cloudy sky now, but the clouds increasing this afternoon, so we'll see a 30% chance for late afternoon, early evening thundershowers. By Wednesday, temperatures around 80 degrees with a 60% chance for showers and thunderstorms, some with heavy downpours. From the RRoberts.tv studio, meteorologist Ron Roberts.
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0: Queen, of course, from Nights at the Opera and Bohemian Rhapsody. I am Keith Stevens. Well, they say you better stock up now for your Memorial Day weekend beer. In the week leading up to the holiday, beer sales often spike, with nearly one-third of U.S. households buying beer. That will probably be me included into that equation. Memorial Day is one of the busiest drinking periods of the year in the U.S. I think, if I remember correctly, that July 4th, not surprisingly, is still number one.
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Georgia Satellites, that's a great one-hit wonder from 1986. Good Times Music, 97 Gold. I'm Keith Stevens. Your forecast, partly cloudy, 64 overnight tonight, and then the cloudy one tomorrow with temps in the mid, I almost said the mid-60s. That would be a surprise, wouldn't it? Mid-80s for tomorrow. Here's Peter Cetera from the Second Karate Kid movie and the Glory of Love.

0: Bon Jovi, Slippery When Wet, of course, and Living on a Prayer. I'm Keith Stevens, and now, of course, has become a sports anthem. Here's a little science for you guys. Raindrops are shaped like teardrops, right? And they keep falling on your head. Wrong! The depiction of the raindrop in drawings looks like a tear, but scientists say this is not correct. Most falling raindrops actually look like hamburger buns.
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0: There's the Climax Blues Band. I couldn't get it right. Took those guys a couple of years to get another big hit, but it turned out to be a really big one after that one. That was I Love You in the early 80s. You know, when I was a younger man, hadn't a care. Love that song. Anyway, you got to have friends, especially at work. People with three close friends at work were 46% more likely to be extremely satisfied with their jobs and 88% more likely to be satisfied with their lives. And this is not a small study, by the way. This is according to a research study of 5 million interviews. Having a best friend of the office, those kind of folks have less accidents on the job as well.
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2: The weather forecast on this Tuesday, temperatures 92 degrees, partly cloudy sky now, but the clouds increasing this afternoon, so we'll see a 30% chance for late afternoon, early evening thunder showers. By Wednesday, temperatures around 80 degrees, with a 60% chance for showers and thunderstorms, some with heavy downpours. From the rroberts.tv studio, meteorologist Ron Roberts.
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Now, of course, it'd be a 30-second app, or more recent times, ChatGPT could probably crank that baby right out. So there you go. It's BTO. It's Keith Stevens.

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0: Lou Gramm and Foreigner and Double Vision, one of their first big songs. I'm Keith Stevens. Well, if you're looking ahead to Wednesday, let's see what's on the calendar. Now, for some reason on a Wednesday, they decided to make that one National Streaming Day. Why don't you guys wait just a couple of days? Because this weekend, there's a perfect time to stream all the shows that you would like, and hopefully you're off for a couple of days. It's also going to be, this one cracks me up, National BA Millionaire Day. Okay, and it's also going to be Weights and Measures Day tomorrow, plus National Quiche Lorraine Day. That sounds like a good breakfast.
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3: The weather forecast on this Tuesday, temperatures 92 degrees, partly cloudy sky now, but the clouds increasing this afternoon, so we'll see a 30% chance for late afternoon, early evening thundershowers. By Wednesday, temperatures around 80 degrees with a 60% chance for showers and thunderstorms, some with heavy downpours. From the rroberts.tv studio, meteorologist Ron Roberts.
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0: Sticks and Laney, I'm Keith Stevens. Well, you all know where the gas prices are right now. There's a new term out there. It's called the hyper-miler. These are motors that are consumed with fuel economy, trying to get every little drop out of what they can. Supposedly, they do whatever they can to have this happen. Overinflate tires, take alternative routes, avoid red lights. Now, there's one. Shift into neutral and coast whenever possible. To me, to remember to do that is just a lot of work.
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2: The weather forecast on this Tuesday, temperatures 92 degrees, partly cloudy sky now, but the clouds increasing this afternoon, so we'll see a 30% chance for late afternoon, early evening thunder showers. By Wednesday, temperatures around 80 degrees with a 60% chance for showers and thunderstorms, some with heavy downpours. From the RRoberts.tv studio, meteorologist Ron Roberts.
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0: There's Kiss and Rock and Roll All Night. I am Keith Stevens with the Slightly Enhanced Crowd Sounds. Thank you, Production Mix, which was very reminiscent of the 70s. Now, Duran Duran in the 80s, we're talking live albums here, had an album called Arena. And if you ever went to a Duran Duran show at the beginning of their career, it was loud with screaming. But for some reason, the producers and the engineers mixed out the crowd sound. I always found that a bit of a head-scratcher.
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11: 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Upon deputy's arrival, they found a deceased male who had suffered a gunshot wound and was laying on the ground outside of his 18-wheeler. Deceased male was identified to be 26-year-old Austin Wynn. 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

0: Mike's Dave Stewart. First one as Eurythmics. I am Keith Stevens. Well, if you had to wear a uniform at school, you weren't the only one who hated it growing up. I, by the way, never had to wear a uniform. That's why I got into this business. Study validates how you feel, though. Requiring students to wear a uniform does not help encourage better behavior. In fact, the study authors note that students who wear a uniform tend to get in trouble more frequently.
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2: 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It appears by its own numbers, the U.S. government seems insolvent. 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

0: There are the cars. My best friend's girl. I'm Keith Stevens. Thanks for listening. We'll see you guys tomorrow on the radio. And do it all over again as we head towards the holiday weekend. Well, I'll start doing a little deep dive to see what's coming up for those movie and TV marathons on the various channels. And we'll see what movies are coming out this forthcoming weekend. And I will let you in on what movies from my DVD collection and Blu-ray I may try to watch this forthcoming holiday weekend. We'll see you tomorrow.
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2: The weather forecast on this Tuesday, temperatures 92 degrees, partly cloudy sky now. But the clouds increasing this afternoon, so we'll see a 30% chance for late afternoon, early evening thundershowers. By Wednesday, temperatures around 80 degrees with a 60% chance for showers and thunderstorms, some with heavy downpours. From the RRoberts.tv studio, meteorologist Ron Roberts.
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0: Gladys Knight and the Pips and Midnight Train to Georgia. And I'm Chris Kellogg. Thanks for listening. Well, you better stock up now on your Memorial Day weekend beer. Apparently, it's become a very, very big beer drinking weekend. In the week leading up to the holiday, beer sales often spike, with nearly one-third of U.S. households buying beer. Memorial Day weekend, as it turns out, is one of the busiest beer drinking periods in the U.S.
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4: On this Tuesday evening, clouds continue to increase over the area. A slight chance for thunderstorms at 30% as temperatures drop to 61 degrees ahead of Wednesday, with a high temperature of 80 degrees with a 60% chance for showers and thunderstorms. The chance for rain and thunderstorms will continue to increase by Wednesday evening. From the R. Roberts.TV studio, meteorologist Ron Roberts.

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Love is a Battlefield. There's Pat Benatar, and I'm Chris Kellogg. A three-day weekend coming up. Let's not forget what it's about. We'll talk about Memorial Day. That's in two songs.

You're probably very busy, so we're not going to make you wait another minute for a great song. Here you go. 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

0: Van Morrison and Moondance. Well, if you're traveling or staying home this weekend, it will hopefully include some kind of cookout or barbecue. It just seems like an American thing to do. Nearly three-fourths of Americans fire up the grill on Memorial Day. The most popular foods for the grill? Well, of course it starts with hamburgers. That's 75% of people. Chicken, steak. Let's see. Can we add some brats to that? Maybe hot dogs, pork steaks?
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2: On this Tuesday evening, clouds continue to increase over the area. Slight chance for thunderstorms at 30% as temperatures drop to 61 degrees ahead of Wednesday with a high temperature of 80 degrees with a 60% chance for showers and thunderstorms. The chance for rain and thunderstorms will continue to increase by Wednesday evening. From the rroberts.tv studio, meteorologist Ron Roberts.
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0: Steve Miller Band and Jungle Love, and glad you're here. I'm Chris Kellogg. Well, you got to have friends, especially at work. People with three close friends at work were 46% more likely to be extremely satisfied with their jobs. And check this out, more importantly, 88% more likely to be satisfied with their lives. Pretty cool news.
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2: Good morning. The forecast for the Permian Basin. Midland, Odessa, temperatures this afternoon will struggle to make the upper 70s. The cool front has pushed through the area. Clouds increasing. Showers and thunderstorms are likely across the Permian Basin. Midland, Odessa, temperatures will drop overnight near 60 degrees. But areas of rain, heavy at times, could create some localized flooding. From the rRoberts.tv studio, meteorologist Ron Roberts.

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0: There's LaBelle and Lady Marmalade, and thanks for being here. Of course, Patti LaBelle still out doing things on the road. I'm Chris Kellogg. If you have any travel plans for Memorial Day weekend, you'll be joined by about a record 45 million people this weekend. Now, here's a tip. If you're planning on hitting the road, there's the worst time to travel, and that will be Thursday and Friday afternoon between 3 and 7 p.m. If there's any way you can leave earlier in the day, do it. The traffic will be way less.
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2: On this Tuesday evening, clouds continue to increase over the area. A slight chance for thunderstorms at 30% as temperatures drop to 61 degrees ahead of Wednesday with a high temperature of 80 degrees with a 60% chance for showers and thunderstorms. The chance for rain and thunderstorms will continue to increase by Wednesday evening. From the rroberts.tv studio, meteorologist Ron Roberts.
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0: Salisbury Hill, there's Peter Gabriel, and I'm Chris Kellogg. A lot of people consider Memorial Day as the untraditional beginning of summer. So what's your favorite summer activity? Well, a survey was conducted. The pool was number one, followed by the ice cream parlor, and then the county fair. Yeah, I think all of those are awesome.
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2: Good morning. The forecast for the Permian Basin. Midland, Odessa, temperatures this afternoon will struggle to make the upper 70s. The cool front has pushed through the area. Clouds increasing. Showers and thunderstorms are likely across the Permian Basin. Midland, Odessa, temperatures will drop overnight near 60 degrees. But areas of rain, heavy at times, could create some localized flooding. From the rroberts.tv studio, meteorologist Ron Roberts.

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I'm Jenna Clay, and coming up, people react very differently to divorce depending on whether it's a man or woman going through it. 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

0: 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I'm Jenna Clay, and apparently people with depression can benefit in the short term from treatment with nitrous oxide, which of course is laughing gas. 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

0: Oh, I know what that's like. I do not sleep well at all. I'm Jenna Clay, and speaking of sleeping, you can fight weight gain if you sleep in the nude. Poor sleep quality is associated with putting on those extra pounds, and people who sleep less than 5 hours a night are more likely to gain weight, and sleeping in the nude instead of in PJs promotes better sleep. Huh.
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3: Good morning. The forecast for the Permian Basin. Midland, Odessa, temperatures this afternoon will struggle to make the upper 70s. The cool front has pushed through the area. Clouds increasing. Showers and thunderstorms are likely across the Permian Basin. Midland, Odessa, temperatures will drop overnight near 60 degrees. But areas of rain, heavy at times, could create some localized flooding. From the rroberts.tv studio, meteorologist Ron Roberts.

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2: Good morning, Permian Basin. I'm Tara Thomas, your evening anchor for Big 2 News. Here are the latest stories to start your day. Law enforcement's Click It or Ticket campaign is underway as Memorial Day weekend approaches. TxDOT and police across Texas

0: are encouraging drivers to buckle up to stay safe out on the roads. For many drivers, wearing a seatbelt is often overlooked, but officials say it could be the difference in life and death. To drive home the idea, a public demonstration is now on display in Midland, showing a sports car stopped in motion using seatbelt webbing, highlighting the strength of those safety devices. In other news, graduation season is here in the basin. To ensure safe ceremonies for graduates and families, ECISD has announced some requirements. In lieu of handbags this year and personal backpacks, a clear bag policy will be enforced with specific sizing. 1 gallon freezer bags and small clutch bags are also permitted. A number of additional items are not allowed this year, including outside food or drink, umbrellas, flags, flowers, posters, balloons, confetti, noisemakers, and more. For a full list of permitted and prohibited items, visit our website, yourbasin.com. 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I'm Tara Thomas with Big 2 News, airing weeknights at 6 and 10 p.m. We are Basin trusted, Basin proud.
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0: GNR, and we're getting ready for Memorial Day. If you're flying, the TSA put out a post. They can't allow protein shakes larger than 3.4 ounces, but you are free to bring, quote, as many rotisserie chickens as you can fit in your carry-on. Okay, challenge accepted. People online are reacting. One said, hollowing out my rotisserie chickens and filling them with protein shakes. Another one said, real ones marinate their chicken with protein shakes to get the best of both worlds. Ugh, sometimes the internet is a great place to be. Other times, not so much. But this time, it wins.
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I'm Jenna Clay, and your weather today, mostly cloudy, getting up to about 86, but falling to about 82 by the afternoon and windy. Tonight, showers and thunderstorms likely, a low of 61 and breezy. Tomorrow, a slight chance of some afternoon showers and thunderstorms, otherwise mostly sunny and a high of 87.

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0: Bee Gees on a Wednesday morning. I'm Jenna Clay, and if you want to kiss up to your boss, the best brown-nosing techniques, flattery, agreeing with their opinion, and doing favors. They also say doing it in front of a group works best. I disagree. The group is not going to like you very much. Just a heads up.
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2: Good morning. The forecast for the Permian Basin. Midland, Odessa temperatures this afternoon will struggle to make the upper 70s. The cool front has pushed through the area. Clouds increasing. Showers and thunderstorms are likely across the Permian Basin. Midland, Odessa temperatures will drop overnight near 60 degrees. But areas of rain, heavy at times, could create some localized flooding. From the rroberts.tv studio, meteorologist Ron Roberts.
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3: Good morning, Permian Basin. I'm Tara Thomas, your evening anchor for Big 2 News. Here are the latest stories to start your day. Law enforcement's Click It or Ticket campaign is underway as Memorial Day weekend approaches. TxDOT and police across Texas are encouraging drivers to buckle up to stay safe out on the roads. For many drivers, wearing a seatbelt is often overlooked, but officials say it could be the difference in life and death. To drive home the idea, a public demonstration is now on display in Midland, showing a sports car stopped in motion using seatbelt webbing, highlighting the strength of those safety devices. In other news, graduation season is here in the basin. To ensure safe ceremonies for graduates and family, ECISD has announced some requirements. In lieu of handbags this year and personal backpacks, a clear bag policy will be enforced with specific sizing. 1 gallon freezer bags and small clutch bags are also permitted. A number of additional items are not allowed this year, including outside food or drink, umbrellas, flags, flowers, posters, balloons, confetti, noisemakers, and more. For a full list of permitted and prohibited items, visit our website, yourbasin.com. 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I'm Tara Thomas with Big 2 News, airing weeknights at 6 and 10 p.m. We are Basin Trusted, Basin Proud.
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0: Linda Carlisle. I'm Jenna Clay, and wow, this is what I'm talking about. 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

0: 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I'm Jenna Clay, and did you wear a school uniform growing up? 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

0: Temperatures this afternoon will struggle to make the upper 70s. The cool front has pushed through the area. Clouds increasing. Showers and thunderstorms are likely across the Permian Basin. Midland, Odessa temperatures will drop overnight near 60 degrees. But areas of rain, heavy at times, could create some localized flooding. From the rroberts.tv studio, meteorologist Ron Roberts.
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4: 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We say yes. 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

0: Tracy and the Sunshine Band. I'm Jenna Clay. And who do you think is happier, parents or non-parents? 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Although, I would like to travel.
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3: 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I'm Tara Thomas, your evening anchor for Big 2 News. Here are the latest stories to start your day. Law enforcement's Click It or Ticket campaign is underway as Memorial Day weekend approaches. TxDOT and police across Texas are encouraging drivers to buckle up to stay safe out on the roads. For many drivers, wearing a seatbelt is often overlooked, but officials say it could be the difference in life and death. To drive home the idea, a public demonstration is now on display in Midland, showing a sports car stopped in motion using seat belt webbing, highlighting the strength of those safety devices. In other news, graduation season is here in the basin. To ensure safe ceremonies for graduates and family, ECISD has announced some requirements. In lieu of handbags this year and personal backpacks, a clear bag policy will be enforced with specific sizing. 1 gallon freezer bags and small clutch bags are also permitted. A number of additional items are not allowed this year, including outside food or drink, umbrellas, flags, flowers, posters, balloons, confetti, noisemakers, and more. For a full list of permitted and prohibited items, visit our website, yourbasin.com. 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I'm Tara Thomas with Big 2 News, airing weeknights at 6 and 10 p.m. We are Basin Trusted, Basin Proud.
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0: The System, Don't Disturb This Groove. That is your lost classic. I'm Jenna Clay, and the keyboardist on that song, David Frank, was a highly sought-after session keyboardist and producer who shaped 80s and 90s radio, even contributing to hits like Phil Collins' Susudio and later producing Christina Aguilera's Genie in a Bottle. Another lost classic is coming up tomorrow, same time, same channel.
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0: 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People are putting grilled hot dogs inside of split Twinkies and topping them with melted chocolate. I think I'm going to pass on this one. 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

0: Jenna Clay, and apparently you need to be loved at work. According to research, you should have friends, especially at work. 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I love that. 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
2: Good morning. The forecast for the Permian Basin. Midland, Odessa, temperatures this afternoon will struggle to make the upper 70s. The cool front.

0: Clouds increasing, showers and thunderstorms are likely across the Permian Basin. Midland, Odessa temperatures will drop overnight near 60 degrees, but areas of rain, heavy at times, could create some localized flooding. From the rroberts.tv studio, meteorologist Ron Roberts.
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3: Good morning, Permian Basin. I'm Tara Thomas, your evening anchor for Big 2 News. Here are the latest stories to start your day. Law enforcement's Click It or Ticket campaign is underway as Memorial Day weekend approaches. TxDOT and police across Texas are encouraging drivers to buckle up to stay safe out on the roads. For many drivers, wearing a seatbelt is often overlooked, but officials say it could be the difference in life and death. To drive home the idea, a public demonstration is now on display in Midland, showing a sports car stopped in motion using seatbelt webbing, highlighting the strength of those safety devices. In other news, graduation season is here in the basin. To ensure safe ceremonies for graduates and family, ECISD has announced some requirements. In lieu of handbags this year and personal backpacks, a clear bag policy will be enforced with specific sizing. 1 gallon freezer bags and small clutch bags are also permitted. A number of additional items are not allowed this year, including outside food or drink, umbrellas, flags, flowers, posters, balloons, confetti, noisemakers, and more. For a full list of permitted and prohibited items, visit our website, yourbasin.com. 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I'm Tara Thomas with Big 2 News, airing weeknights at 6 and 10 p.m. We are Basin Trusted, Basin Proud.
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0: Steve Winwood getting some help from Chaka Khan on his big summertime hit out of 1986, Some High Love with Jay Coffey. Got a couple of things you might want to know. Well, an asteroid discovered last week will pass within roughly 57,000 miles of Earth, about one quarter the distance between Earth and the Moon. It was announced yesterday that Nashville will host the 2030 Super Bowl. And on this date back in 1970, the Beatles' last movie, Let It Be, hit movie theaters. It won an Oscar Award for Best Original Song Score.
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Good Times Music, 97 Gold. Brian Adams growing himself a big chart topper from the movie A Night in Heaven Comes Heaven. Jay Coffey checking out our 97 Gold weather. It's going to be cloudy today. We're just going to get to the low 70s. Tonight we'll have overcast skies as well and low 60s for the overnighter. Right now, 61 at Good

0: Such an awesome song, and what a great performance. Pat Benatar, We Belong, coming out in 1984 off her album Tropico. She would score herself a Grammy nomination for that awesome performance. Jay Coffey, so Comedy Central and Paramount Plus announced that the 29th season of the renowned series South Park will be premiering on Wednesday, September the 16th on Comedy Central, and new episodes will also be available to stream on Paramount Plus as well.
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0: Good Times Music, 97 Gold, Turn the Page from Bob Seger. That song actually first turned up on his album back in 72, but it wasn't released as a single until the Live Bullet album. 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
2: Good morning. The forecast for the Permian Basin. Middle and Odessa temperatures this afternoon will struggle to make the upper 70s. The cool front has pushed through the area. Clouds increasing. Showers and thunderstorms are likely across the Permian Basin. Middle and Odessa temperatures will drop overnight near 60 degrees. But areas of rain, heavy at times, could create some localized flooding. From the rroberts.tv studio, meteorologist Ron Roberts.
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0: Red, Red Wine. The song was actually written by Neil Diamond in 1967, but UB40 had the hit version in 1983. Jay Coffey, so from New England Journal of Medicine, eat a banana. It's going to help your brain. Apparently, a banana a day increases energy, brain power, and alertness by 20%, and you can credit the fruit's unique blend of potassium, tryptophan, and also fruit sugars.
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Good times music, 97 gold from the movie Pretty in Pink. That's May Action out of 1986 from Orchestra Maneuvers in the Dark. And If You Leave, Jay Covey checking out our 97 gold weather. It's going to be cloudy today. We're just going to get to the low 70s. The clouds will be hanging around tonight. We've got about a 50% chance of rain coming our way as we head for the low 60s. Our Thursday is going to be, looks like sunshine in the afternoon, and we're going to warm up to the low 80s. Right now it is 63 at Good Times Music, 97 gold. Oh.

0: Coming out of Sweden, Ace of Base and All That She Wants. That is a multi-million selling single coming off their album, The Sign. Hey, Shea Coffee. So Paramount Plus announced the premiere date for the second season of The Agency. They also released the official trailer. Now, all 10 episodes of The Agency Season 2 will be available coming up June 21st on Paramount Plus. Today's Daily Double Play featured artist was one of the founding members of The Runaways.
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2: Good morning. The forecast for the Permian Basin. Midland, Odessa temperatures this afternoon will struggle to make the upper 70s. A cool front has pushed through the area. Clouds increasing. Showers and thunderstorms are likely across the Permian Basin. Midland, Odessa temperatures will drop overnight near 60 degrees. But areas of rain, heavy at times, could create some localized flooding. From the rroberts.tv studio, meteorologist Ron Roberts.
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0: Such an amazing song coming off that Frontiers album, Journey. Rolling back the calendar to May 1983 and faithfully. Hey, it is Jay Coffey. 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

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Sometimes you've got to be the warrior. Scandal, along with Patty Smythe. Hey, this is Jay Coffey checking out our 97 gold weather. It's going to be cloudy today. We're just going to get to the low 70s. Now, tonight, the clouds will be hanging around. We could get some scattered thunderstorms developing lately as we head for the low 60s. On Thursday, it's going to be clouds in the morning, then sunshine in the afternoon, and low 80s for the high. Right now, 64 at good times music, 97 gold.

0: Hey, Prince taking us back to May 1985 for that Raspberry Beret. 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

0: choir of her father's church. 33 years later, at the invitation of Franklin and Eleanor Roosevelt, she became one of the first African-American women to sing at the White House. Burnett's career led her to Hollywood, where she appeared in films such as Busby Berkeley's Gold Diggers of 1933 and Flying Down to Rio, starring Fred Astaire and Ginger Rogers. These breakthrough roles defied stereotypes for Black women and paved the way for singers and actresses such as Dorothy Dandridge and Lena Horne. Burnett also starred on Broadway, most notably as Bess in the revival of Porgy and Bess. She charmed audiences around the world, singing in concerts with the Duke Ellington Orchestra. In addition to her performing career, Burnett was deeply involved in civic affairs, women's issues, and causes such as African independence. She received citations and honorary degrees for her artistry and humanitarian work. In 1979, she was inducted into the Black Filmmakers Hall of Fame and was named by the Texas Women's Chamber of Commerce one of the 20th century's 100 most influential Texas women. A longtime Chicago resident, Etta Burnett died in 2004 at the age of 102. More information about Etta Moden Burnett and other Texas originals is available at texasoriginals.org. This program is produced by Austin PBS and Humanities Texas.
1: Good morning. The forecast for the Permian Basin. Middle and Odessa temperatures this afternoon will struggle to make the upper 70s. The cool front has pushed through the area. Clouds increasing, showers and thunderstorms are likely across the Permian Basin. Midland, Odessa temperatures will drop overnight near 60 degrees, but areas of rain, heavy at times, could create some localized flooding. From the rroberts.tv studio, meteorologist Ron Roberts.

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1: In March of 2020, I'd taken my wife to her doctor's appointment and decided to walk over and talk to Dr. Caglia at Basin Dermatology. I had a spot on top of my head that I wanted to have taken off, and while he was removing it, he looked down and asked me how long I'd had that spot on my chest. I told him for years, I guess. I'd never even thought about it. 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Dr. Caglia immediately called, and I was on my way to MD Anderson the next week. The tumors were removed, and I'm on the road to recovery. If I hadn't gone and seen Dr. Caglia and let him talk me into treating me, I shudder to think where I'd be today. 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If you have a spot that you just can't figure out, call my friend Dr. Michael Caglia at 432-689-2491. Thanks, Dr. Caglia.
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0: You're getting down under with Men at Work. That would be their second big breakout hit in the U.S. It was early 1983. Jay Coffey, so from the book Vital Friends, The People You Can't Afford to Live Without, apparently we have got to have friends, especially at work. Now, people with three close friends at work were 46% more likely to be extremely satisfied with their jobs and 88% more likely to be satisfied with their lives, according to research based on more than 5 million interviews. It's the Everything on Sale Memorial Day event from Sleep Number. 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

Good times music, 97 Gold, the incredible Whitney Houston, rolling back the calendar to May 1987, coming off her Whitney album, and I Want to Dance with Somebody Who Loves Me. That song was number one in 17 countries, including the U.S. Jay Coffey checking out our 97 Gold weather. Mostly cloudy today. We're going to get to the low 70s. Now tonight, we've got cloudy skies coming our way. We've got about a 50% chance of rain showers coming our way as we head for the low 60s. And then on Thursday, it's going to be a

0: Well, the examples might not exactly be ironic, but the song would go on to be Alanis Morissette's big breakout hit. Jay Coffey, so Apple TV announced their summer slate of Peanuts programming, including a second season of the musical Camp Snoopy that will debut on Friday, June 26th, and a brand new special, Snoopy Presents There's No Place Like Home, Snoopy, premiering on Friday, July 31st. 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

0: One of four singles from the Rumors album, written and sung, of course, by Stevie Nicks, Fleetwood Mac's Dreams. Hey, it's Jay Coffey, and from Mental Health Research, which is a scientific publication, you know there's an easy way to improve your outlook on life? Just forgive. That's right, being forgiving is linked to better psychological well-being. And the more forgiving people are, well, the better their mental well-being is a year later. Forgiving others is linked to lower levels of anxiety and depression and higher levels of life satisfaction and a sense of purpose.
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2: Good afternoon. The updated forecast. Midland, Odessa temperatures are moving into the upper 70s today. The cool front is fairly strong, and it's going to keep our temperatures below 80 degrees here in the city. Outside the city, some areas will receive about 82 degrees this afternoon. And a few showers and thunderstorms will pop up with the instability of the afternoon. Some thunderstorms could be strong. From the rroberts.tv studio, meteorologist Ron Roberts.
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0: Sammy Hagar taking care of the lead vocals on Van Halen's Why Can't This Be Love? Hey, it's Jay Coffey with some small things we can do in the morning so we don't want to get back into bed and hide. First of all, get outside. A scientific report concluded that it was optimal to spend at least 2 hours outside each week, which can, of course, be spread out over the entire week. And we've got to move around. While it may require getting up a bit earlier and not hitting the snooze button to fit it in, it's worth it. Moving your body first thing in the morning will help you feel more awake and signal to your body that it's time to transition out of that sleep state.
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0: Well, if you were watching MTV in 1985, you would see that video quite often. A great song coming off their Vital Signs album, High on You from Survivor. That was their second big hit on the Hot 100. Hey, it's Jay Coffey. So Paramount Plus released the official trailer for the docuseries Devotion, Obedience or Betrayal. 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

0: November of 1972, it was actually a pre-release single from their forthcoming 1973 album, Don't Shoot Me, I'm Only the Piano Player. It would become a major hit for Elton John and Bernie Taupin and a little crocodile rock. Hey, this is Jay Coffey. So from Child Development, which is a research publication, now if you are a hopeful person, well, that is really a great thing. You know, studies find that people who have more hope tend to be happier with what they have, and they also take fewer risks.
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2: Good afternoon. The updated forecast, Midland, Odessa, temperatures are moving into the upper 70s today. The cool front is fairly strong, and it's going to keep our temperatures below 80 degrees here in the city. Outside the city, some areas will receive about 82 degrees this afternoon. And a few showers and thunderstorms will pop up with the instability of the afternoon. Some thunderstorms could be strong. From the RRoberts.tv studio, meteorologist Ron Roberts.
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0: Stevie Nicks on tour right now singing that song, as a matter of fact, Edge of 17. So looking forward to Memorial Day weekend. Yeah, some folks think it marks the start of summer, but the season does not officially kick off until later in June, as you know. It's the unofficial start of summer. 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
14: 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Summer's hot, but we're going to cool you down with Zero Down. 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

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Yeah, I don't think it's going to get much warmer the rest of the day. Strong evening thunderstorms, and things dry out a little bit for tomorrow. Tonight's low 63, 82 tomorrow, sunny and 93 for Friday, 60 in West Texas.

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0: on the summertime. John Summers here now. Speaking of hot stuff, I like my food hot. If you consider yourself a foodie, you're going to want to know which places are considered the best foodie cities in the U.S. New listing, no surprise, New Orleans number one, followed by New York City, Chicago, Los Angeles, and Charleston. Yeah, South Carolina.
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2: Yet after today, the updated forecast, Midland, Odessa temperatures are moving into the upper 70s today. The cool front is fairly strong, and it's going to keep our temperatures below 80 degrees here in the city. Outside the city, some areas will receive about 82 degrees this afternoon. And a few showers and thunderstorms will pop up with the instability of the afternoon. Some thunderstorms could be strong. From the rroberts.tv studio, meteorologist Ron Roberts.
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1: Hey, there you go. Styx and Mr. Roboto. A concept album, and, you know, from Kilroy was here back in 1983, and it was written by Dennis DeYoung. As a matter of fact, the band didn't kind of like that direction, and for a long time they did not perform that song live, even after Dennis DeYoung left the band. But recently, more recently, they've decided to add it in since it was such a big hit, and it was very, very successful. 1983's Mr. Roboto from the rock opera Kilroy was here. It sticks, and it is today's Lost Classic. 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

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Mr. Richie has himself a nice second career there as a judge on American Idol. He does a pretty good job, too.

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2: Good afternoon. The updated forecast, Midland, Odessa temperatures are moving into the upper 70s today. The cool front is fairly strong, and it's going to keep our temperatures below 80 degrees here in the city. Outside the city, some areas will receive about 82 degrees this afternoon. And a few showers and thunderstorms will pop up with the instability of the afternoon. Some thunderstorms could be strong. From the RRoberts.tv studio, meteorologist Ron Roberts.
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0: You give love a bad name, says Bon Jovi and John Summers. You're crying in public, especially at the office, can be a career killer. 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

Good times music, 97 Gold. Time after time, Cyndi Lauper, who was heckled at a recent show at the Coliseum in Vegas. She was annoyed. She says, look, I'm from Brooklyn, okay? If I want to talk, I'll talk. She said, or if I want to tap dance, I'll just do what I want. You go, Cyndi. 97 Gold weather tonight, 63 with a strong thunderstorm. A thunderstorm around early tomorrow and warmer with a high of 82. It's 67.

0: Meatloaf, I'd do anything for love, but I won't do that. And it's maybe something you shouldn't do, although they say it works. Flirting with a coworker at the office can improve your romantic life at home. They looked at flirtatious relationships in the workplace. 1,000 men. Researchers found that an overwhelming 72% have a flirtatious bond with at least one coworker. Yeah.
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8: 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I had a spot on top of my head that I wanted to have taken off, and while he was removing it, he looked down and asked me how long I'd had that spot on my chest. 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

0: Steven Tyler, Aerosmith, Dream On, Dream On. Now, they say now you don't have to do a killer workout to get health benefits. Exercise as little as 2 days a week, 20 minutes per session, are better equipped to fight off illness than those who aren't involved in a regular exercise program. 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
2: Good afternoon. The updated forecast, Midland, Odessa temperatures are moving into the upper 70s today. The cool front is fairly strong, and it's going to keep our temperatures below 80 degrees here in the city. Outside the city, some areas will receive about 82 degrees this afternoon. And a few showers and thunderstorms will pop up with the instability of the afternoon. Some thunderstorms could be strong. From the rroberts.tv studio, meteorologist Ron Roberts.
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0: Cars and Benjamin Orr. It's called Drive. 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

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Tell you what, my heart is not the only thing hungry this time of day. Hungry Heart, Bruce Springsteen, and it's John Summers, and we got the weather for you. 97 Gold weather, 63 tonight with a strong thunderstorm. Thunderstorms lingering around early in the day tomorrow. Tomorrow's high 82, sunshine Friday with a high of 93. 67 in West Texas.

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0: 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Earth, Wind, and Fire and the Emotions. Okay, so maybe the thought of traveling makes you sick. I mean, literally. This comes from Penn State. Maybe you forget the Dramamine. Reach for some cold water and a turkey sandwich. They found out that cooling your forehead with a cold rag and eating a protein-rich snack may help you avoid motion sickness. That could come in handy, no? They say that the cold helps you keep from feeling, you know, the nausea, and any food that's high in protein can make your stomach more resistant to, well, the other.
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2: Good afternoon. The updated forecast, Midland, Odessa temperatures are moving into the upper 70s today. The cool front is fairly strong, and it's going to keep our temperatures below 80 degrees here in the city. Outside the city, some areas will receive about 82 degrees this afternoon. And a few showers and thunderstorms will pop up with the instability of the afternoon. Some thunderstorms could be strong. From the rroberts.tv studio, meteorologist Ron Roberts.
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